really wanna write this carefully. Now that we're a family, it's only you, your mom and me. Did them go?

0: 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Oh, I know who you are.
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0: 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My open out.
1: Think these would be the good old days. Gonna change. You'll miss the magic of the good old days.
0: Never thought we'd get old. Maybe we're still young. Maybe you always look back and think.